drown. 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And you know what I'm talking about. Just let me know if you wanna go to that whole mile on the range. They got a lot of nice girls.

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1: Tribute.
0: Long time ago, me and my brother Kyle here, we was hitchhiking down a long and lonesome road.
1: All of a sudden, there shined a shiny demon in the middle of the road.
0: And he said,

0: Hey, what's up, y'all? I am Jacoby.
1: And Jerry from Papa Roach.
0: And you are listening to Thomas on Star FM. Maximum Rock, biatch.

Ha! 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Well, you can say what you like, but it doesn't change anything.